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1: I'm Jeff Tyson, a little satisfaction here. That's the Rolling Stones, you know that. Well, check this out. Here we are, middle of fall, officially in full swing. And let me ask you, have you picked out your Halloween costume yet? Well, according to a new poll, here are the fall activities that Americans are really looking forward to. Obviously, getting dressed up if you like that kind of thing, enjoying some Halloween parties, watching scary movies, most popular answer, followed by pumpkin-flavored foods and drinks. Okay, it's getting to be like Christmas music, you know? Do we really need pumpkin spice in August? But it's coming.

0: or it has come. Putting Halloween decorations out, absolutely. Handing out that Halloween candy and saving some for yourself, of course. Put the Reese's in the fridge. Thank you. And yeah, carving that pumpkin. Get your hands in there and get gooey.
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0: Sunny 101.7, Canton's greatest hits. I'm Jeff Tyson. There's CCR. And down on that corner, tomorrow we're going to do it again for you. Maybe you can grab that cash on Thursday and head into the weekend with an extra grand in your hand. Be nice, right? What would you do with that extra money? We have 13 chances, by the way, for you to win that $1,000 payday. 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Next opportunity tomorrow morning.
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0: 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I'm Jeff Tyson, the original boy band. There's the Beatles and Twist and Shout. We were having this conversation in the radio station with some people the other day, and everybody's talking about, okay, who's a boy band, who's not? Jonas Brothers came up. They're out on tour right now. I got to say boy band. One guy said, no, they play instruments. They're not a boy band. They're just a band. I said, how about the original boys? Beatles, right? Everybody said, well, I guess. Yeah, I guess they would be a boy band. But I can't, really, that sounds weird. NSYNC, yes. Backstreet Boys, yes. Beatles?
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1: I'm Jeff Tyson, Chief Trick, and I want you to want me. 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
1: I'm Jeff Tyson, playing the songs to keep you feeling good. 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This one, 1965, for Mamas and the Pop.

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1: I'm Jeff Tyson. Thank you, Laura, for checking in. You got it from the movie 1984, Against All Odds. Rachel Ward,
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1: I'm Jeff Tyson. For all you buttercups tonight, there's the foundations. You know, tomorrow we will do it again for you. Oh, yeah. 13 chances every weekday to grab our $1,000 payday. 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
1: I'm Jeff Tyson. There's Madonna and Into the Groove. You know, they say criminals aren't really that smart. That's why they always end up in jail, because they're just idiots making wrong decisions. A guy has been dining and dashing in Florida recently. Did you hear about this? He always does the same thing. He sits at the bar while doing a crossword puzzle, orders a bunch of beers, runs up a tab, and then walks out without paying. They call him the crossword bandit. Well, they caught up to him. He's being charged. No word on whether or not he paid everybody back for the beers either.

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1: I'm Jeff Tyson. I'd say the music is looking good tonight. Coming up for us, we're going to get to Chicago, Sweet Caroline from Neil Diamond on the way. And not too far, the Steve Miller Band. Here are the Four Tops.

0: Sunny 101.7. I'm Jeff Tyson. I think that song gets more play during football season because so many stadiums play that song with college football players going crazy. Neil Diamond and Sweet Caroline. Well, I hope your team wins this weekend. Some good games coming up, no doubt. Coming up for us next, Steve Miller Band, John Lennon, on the way to.
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1: I'm Jeff Tyson, having a blast with you tonight with the songs to keep you feeling good, like this one from Hearts. It's the Wilson Sisters and Magic Man.

Sunny 101.7. I'm Jeff Tyson. There's Stevie and Superstition. Boy, I'll tell you, his Songs in the Key of Life album's got to be one of the top five albums of all time, right? No doubt about it. Just downloaded the whole thing the other day, and I was listening to it. I'm like, wow, I remember some of the songs that didn't get the airplay on radio, but way, way back then, so good. Listen to it all the time. Coming up next, Phil Collins, You Can't Hurry Love, but you can certainly love in a hurry, right?

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1: I'm Jeff Tyson. That is going to do it for me. Have a great rest of your night tonight. We'll do it again tomorrow night. And don't forget your chance to grab that $1,000 tomorrow. 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
1: Some people, instead of trick-or-treating, they're doing trick-or-reading. So they're giving out little, you know, books instead. Maybe hand-me-down books or little ones that they pick up, you know, at Goodwill or garage sales. I love that idea. What would you give out other than candy? Dylan, hi.
2: Well, I don't know how fun it is, but it's something someone in my neighborhood always did when I was a kid. Okay. It was venison jerky. Homemade venison jerky. It is. I can't say it's a little weird, but I mean, you can't really mess up jerky.
1: No. Listen, if you know the guy, take it.
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1: 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It's Christina. Listen, we've got some Fleetwood Mac, Go Your Own Way in minutes. 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
1: Okay, you'll have to let me know if this is a good idea or not. I was thinking about passing out like Halloween tattoos, glow sticks, little trinkets and trash, you know, little party favors, along with tiny bags of goldfish, because it's just cheaper than candy. Oh my gosh, it's so expensive. What other kind of things could you pass out besides candy?
2: Okay, so I didn't know if this was in the lines of candy, but last year when I was taking my kids trick-or-treating, they gave out hot chocolate, and I thought that was such a good idea because sometimes it's cold on Halloween.
1: Yeah, listen, if you know the people, why not?
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1: Bring on the money. 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Listen, because, the holidays will be here before you know it. Halloween is, countdown T-minus how many weeks? Couple? That's crazy. And we all know that all adds up, okay? So we've got $1,000 for you to win, or you just want to pay down some bills now. Great. Let's get you hooked up with that money. 9 a.m. this morning.
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1: More and more people are spending money on concerts, vacations, memorable experiences, rather than accumulating more possessions, trinkets, and trash, I like to call it. It's just a little reminder that, you know, we remember most usually aren't what we bought, but what we did. I even tried the little test and asked my son, do you remember what Santa or what you got for your birthday last year? Do you remember any of the toys? He's like, no. I said, do you remember where we went? On a cruise.
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1: Hey, hey, it is Christina. 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Those papas are expensive, okay? Tell me what you would give out instead.

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1: Hi, it's Christina. All right, so you have some ideas of things to give out besides candy, right, Brandy?
2: I do. I was thinking like Poppets or fidget toys. So
1: oh,
2: I feel
1: cute.
2: Like it'd be easy because you can find Poppets for like 50 cents sometimes.
1: Oh, yeah. I've seen them cheaper now, you know, because, well, they're out. They're out there. I think that's a great idea, especially coming from me, a parent, that I don't want my kids to eat so much sugar. I feel like sometimes we don't even eat it all, you know?
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1: Hey, hey, it is Christina. Thank you so much for listening on the iHeartRadio app and making us number one on the presets. We got some Billy Joel with My Life coming up. Don't be shy. 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
1: All right. I remember last year I kind of overdid it with the trunk or treats. 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
0: It was insane. And the amount of candy and things my kids, I mean, we had different costumes every time. 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So I think I'm scaling it back. And I've definitely noticed things scaling back just a little bit in our area too. Have you noticed?

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1: What's your favorite thing to give out to trick-or-treaters that maybe are not candy? And you had a favorite, Dylan.
2: Well, my family, we do candy apples.
0: Oh.
2: You go dipping for the apples. We'll make caramel apples. We'll make the regular, I don't know what it is, but it sticks to your teeth and you got to go to the dentist. I can eat that every day, but I didn't have to go to the dentist.
1: Listen, I would allow my kids to have a caramel apple from someone I know, okay? If we're just on a weird random street and somebody, like, caramel apple? No. Sorry, but you look nice? 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
1: You know what's bringing me so much joy? The fact that the family road trip is back, okay? More kids need to experience the pain of a family road trip, especially with the holidays. I think a lot of people are just going to be hitting the road and not the skies. And if they are doing staycations, board games, card games, friendly competitions are also seeing a resurgence. The era of constant screens, people are finding that face-to-face fun still hard to beat.

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1: Hi, it's Christina. Oh my gosh, I have been so obsessed with Vinted lately. I've been selling all of my junk on there because I'm trying to make a few extra bucks. Sadly, I'm not, you know, eligible for all this money that you're about to win coming up at 9 a.m., okay? Mama's got to do a side hustle somehow. You've got a much easier way of winning this cash. 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You already listened to us. 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

0: 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So what kind of things should you be giving out besides candy to your trick-or-treaters?
1: Well, I don't know how fun it is, but it's something someone in my neighborhood always did when I was a kid.
0: Okay.
1: It was venison jerky. Homemade venison jerky. It is, I can't say it's a little weird, but I mean, you can't really mess up jerky.
0: Yeah, I like that idea. If I know them, I'm absolutely all about that.
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Sunny 101.7, Canton's greatest hits. What's going on? It is Christina. All right, so more and more people are giving out other things besides candy for Halloween, and I'm totally here for it. For years, I've been giving out little glow bracelets and fruit snacks because, A, it's cheaper, and the kids love it because it's not candy that they've been getting all night. What kind of ideas do you have, things that you could give out besides

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2: Murphy, some messages rolling in for you based on, well, what I hope is our new low blood sugar in the middle of the night rule for you. Do you remember?
0: Oh, wake you up no matter what?
2: If you're 50 or below. If your blood sugar
0: You don't mean age. You mean the blood sugar number itself.
2: Yeah, because you had a 40 blood sugar the other night, and you were in the kitchen shaking, and you didn't even wake me.
0: Yeah,
2: and you barely had anything to treat with. I think that we made that deal years ago when you were diagnosed with type 1 diabetes.
0: Yeah, I know.
2: Okay,
0: so it's my responsibility to manage, but I appreciate that, and I will do that.
2: 50 or below, deal?
0: Yes.
2: Okay, you heard it, Sam. Some comments rolling in.
0: He'll be there to enforce it.
3: Yeah! He's going to call and wake me up.
2: Well, what he's going to do is, if he doesn't wake me up, he's going to tell me about it the next morning, probably here. Oh, hey, I had a 39 blood sugar last night, and I'm going to be worried. So anyway, lots of things rolling in. My question to you, do you ever feel tingly when you're low?
0: No.
2: Courtney says, I feel like in the middle of the night, lows take forever to go back up. And when that happens, my lips and tongue tingle. And that's when I know I'm in trouble. She says that's what wakes her up, is a tingle.
0: Interesting. I guess everybody, it's different for everybody.
2: Terry, same thing. When I get into my 50s with low blood sugar, my lips and tongue tingle.
0: Oh, that's different.
2: When I'm in my 40s, like you were the other night, I feel like I'm not in my body. Do you ever feel like you're not in your body for that?
0: Yeah, I mean, it can be. It's very, the lower that you go, it's just weird. You know that you've seen like this irrational calm that comes over me.
2: That's
0: and
2: what
0: you're not thinking
2: me.
0: Clearly. But the only time that my mouth and lips have tingled was back when I used to drink.
2: Okay.
0: That was it. Don't do that anymore.
2: Let's make a little jokey joke about
3: it. Yeah, but I thought it was actually going to be whenever I kiss you.
2: Oh.
0: Oh, man, I missed the perfect line, Sam. You're right.
2: Anyway, Marie says, in quotes, I might be going into coma, but really don't want to bother you, naughty Murphy. It is true, though. That's the weird thing for you, is that you get not tingly, but you get so relaxed and calm that you're like, I don't need to race to the kitchen for, you know, orange juice. And I'm like, yes,
0: well,
2: you do.
0: That's why that's right when it's starting to take, and it's not clear to me. And then it progresses into the shakiness. And then when the sweats hit, I know, okay, it's time
2: to.
0: So the sweat
2: is
0: I better get somewhere now.
2: Your indicator. Okay. Yeah. Thank you for the love rolling in. We love hearing from you.

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1: If you missed the pick-me-up earlier, it was about Disney princesses and how they are trained and all the things that they are trained to do. So much training for how to behave when in character on a Disney property and when you're not on the property. It's just fascinating. I went down a rabbit hole online about it, and it's so crazy interesting because you can't just roll in there and say, hey, I want to be Snow White. You know, right. People have told me I look like Snow White. When you go and audition for that, you just show up, fill out applications, answer a bunch of questions, and then they stand in front of you and they ask you to answer any weird question. What's your favorite Halloween candy? And you have to say, hi, my name is blank. My favorite Halloween candy is. And they, while you're speaking, they're listening to you, they're looking at you, they're making notes. And then if you get called back, you can practice and learn your posture and learn how to speak. They want you to sound as much like the character as possible. It's crazy. And then at the last minute, it can switch. You can go from Cinderella to Aurora in 2 days if they see fit.
0: Oh, really?
1: Isn't that interesting?
0: I always thought you would specialize in one character.
2: Yeah.
1: Yeah. I mean, you know, it's a talent thing.
0: Well, I remember when Snow White came over to our table when the girls were younger and we did, you know.
1: I knew you were going to bring it out.
0: She was convincing. I mean, it's like, yeah.
1: She was really great.
0: Yeah.
1: And so beautiful. Murphy was just like, it's Snow White. I mean, I was worried about the girls.
0: When you're finished like, talking to girls, can I have one?
1: Yeah, I think you were in one of the pictures, Murphy. Anyway, we also had a fairy godmother who was fantastic. And I think she was awesome. She told us some stuff she wasn't supposed to, because by the end of it, we knew that she had been retired and she wasn't supposed to get out of character and tell us, I feel like she told us something about herself that was not fairy godmother-ish.
0: Yeah, she didn't say she was about to go on a smoke break. Right?
1: No, I don't think so.
3: I'm meeting Snow White out back for a cigarette.
1: If you were going to roll into one of the Disney parks and like hope to audition and be one, who would you be, right? You had asked me that.
2: I'm not a princess. I would be Goofy, because I can be.
1: Yeah.
0: That would be fun. Oh, that would be a fun character.
2: Because you can hide behind the mask and everything.
1: Yeah, you would be a great
2: Goofy. Would you be a princess, Jody?
1: Probably.
2: Yeah. Who?
1: Who's the one with the wild red hair and the
2: Merida.
0: Yeah. You had a movie just for you on that. Yeah, you'd make a perfect Merida.
1: Well, thanks. And who would you like to be, Murphy? Prince Charming?
0: Well, I'm already Prince Charming, right?
1: There you go.
0: It works out.
1: Honorable mention, Gaston.
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1: Sam's always up on the new eats. He's the food dude.
2: Duncan is getting ready for a big collaboration for the Doomsday movie that's coming out.
3: Okay.
2: With Marvel. They have drinks. They have merch. They have all kinds of stuff that they're going to be rolling out next month. Some of the drinks, the iced Captain Chino.
3: That's cute.
2: Get it? Captain America. Wakandan Daydream Refresher.
3: Well, I need to look. I have my favorite characters, but I need the flavors.
2: Oh, okay.
3: Because you're drinking it, it matters.
2: The iced Captain Chino is espresso, caramel flavor, and coffee milk. Likely blended,
3: baby.
2: Served over ice. And the Wakandan Daydream Refresher, berry clementine refresher, raspberry flavor, and oat milk topped with purple marshmallow cold foam.
3: Man.
0: Wow.
2: Yeah.
3: I'm telling you, the drinks are out of control.
2: There's going to be Doomsday Donuts and Avenging Donuts and Munchkins as well. And by the way, they have a Dr. Doom container for the Munchkins.
3: Very good.
2: If you get that one. The one I'm just can't figure out, color-changing mugs, tumblers, all that. But they have these sleeves, you know, like the cup sleeves?
3: Yes.
2: But they have them, they're called glove cup sleeves.
3: Oh, no. You put the glove on and you're holding your drink like that.
2: Yeah.
3: Yeah. How do you not get that?
2: I get it, but are you going to do that?
3: No, but some Marvel fans
0: might.
3: That would
0: be fun, yeah.
3: Now I'm getting you one.
0: If, you know, maybe that's your Halloween costume right there.
2: Just one glove and a Dunkin'. Okay. This is kind of cool. At KFC, they're putting out personal-sized buckets. They're called Go Buckets. Think of the KFC chicken bucket.
3: Mm-hmm.
2: This is about pint-sized, mm-hmm. and you can get tenders, nuggets, or crispy wings.
3: And you also understand that that fits in the cup holder of your car.
2: Yeah, and you can eat it all in one sitting.
3: Yeah, that's one reason they do it.
2: That is a cool idea.
3: It is.
2: Pizza Hut, they are bringing back their haunt boxes for Halloween.
3: I didn't know about them.
2: You have a choice of a personal pan pizza or six chicken wings, a side, and a beverage.
3: Oh.
2: And it's got, you know, the box
3: it's
2: has
3: a box.
2: The haunted thing on there.
3: Cute.
0: Yum.
3: It becomes your plate. Like, you don't have to break out any dishes or even paper plates.
2: If you're looking for a trail mix with a little kick, Awake. They're a chocolate brand. They have now Awake caffeinated chocolate trail mix.
3: Oh.
2: 80 milligrams of caffeine. You get two choices, classic crunch or sweet and salty.
3: That's more than a cup of coffee, right?
0: No, that's a cup of coffee.
3: Oh, okay.
2: Murphy and you knows. Walk all
0: yeah.
2: day.
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1: Follow us on Instagram, Facebook, and YouTube.
2: I had so much fun the other night going Facebook Live, just sharing a stack of my favorite books, things I'm currently reading, things I have read in the past that I would always recommend. In case you want to hear that stack quickly, Carrie from Stephen King is probably my favorite Stephen King book, and I just honorable mentioned it at this time of the year. The new one that I purchased recently called The God of the Woods, I'm going to be reading that one soon. It looks kind of sad and scary, Murphy, so just know that.
0: Okay.
2: The Nightingale by Kristen Hanna. I've always loved that book. We'll probably read it again. The Calamity Club by Catherine Stockett is one that I read this summer, and I did not want it to end. We have several of those comments rolling in. And the big one that I told you last night that I started reading, Murphy, that's so good. And it's new, and apparently there's going to be a second book. It's called Mad Mabel. It's about this lady who's like 80 years old, and the book is written in her voice, and pretty sure she's a murderer. Pretty sure she murdered somebody when she was like 15 years old, and the book starts with the least suspected people of murder ever, of crimes, young girls and older ladies.
0: Yeah.
2: And it's just like, oh, I'm reading this. And it's in her voice. So it's so, so good. I wanted to get to some of your comments because there are so many recommendations rolling in. Like, reading is having a moment again, as it should, as it always should. What a great way to get quiet, spend some time by yourself, escape.
0: Get off the screen.
2: Get off screens. Feel centered. It's relaxing. There's a million checks about reading. So Maggie said, I love The Nightingale. You also must read The Women. You know, I downloaded that one on my Kindle, so thank you for that recommendation. Tammy says, oh, Mad Mabel, such a great book. So see, she's already finished it. Ah! You also need to read Theo of Golden if you haven't already. Have you guys heard of that one?
0: No.
2: I've been hearing about that book all summer, Theo of Golden. It's also, it's about an older person who travels to a fictional town called Golden. He's a widower, and it's all the beautiful things he does while he is there. That one is going to be a major motion picture because everybody who's read it is in love with it.
0: Okay.
2: So I had fun with you the other night. You can check the Facebook Live now and the book post to get the list of all the books and share what you are reading.
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1: Join the conversation anytime. 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We have one from Charmaine that has come in, and it says, if dogs turning their backs to you means they're protecting you, she's sending that based on, we were talking about yesterday, all the reasons that they go in circles before they lie down. And one of them, and if they go in circles and then they lie down with their back to you, their head facing like the door, the bedroom door, or the house door, that they're protecting you. It's like, oh, such a good thing to know. They're not turning their back on you like they're upset with you.
0: Does that include little chihuahuas?
1: I guess so. Chihuahuas behave like their ancestor dogs too. You know, especially when they feel threatened. And don't they act even more so?
0: I'm used to small dogs hiding under furniture and that sort of thing, you know?
1: Okay.
2: What does Sparky do?
1: When what?
0: He's a long-haired chihuahua, which is not the same as the little tiny nervous ones.
1: Does he go around in circles when he goes? Does he go around in circles when he goes to sleep? Yes, he burrows. He tries to flatten the ground out, whatever that, and that ground being a very fluffy pet bed, an overpriced pet bed. But, you know, the instincts of a dog is to flatten out the ground and go round and round. So Charmaine said, if they're turning their backs to you, means they're protecting you. What does it mean when they spread out flat on their backs with their feet toward your head? I'm no Caesar Milan, but that's any animal's going to show you their belly, they are completely comfortable and safe.
0: Yeah.
1: You're alpha. They're completely going surrender. Mm. And that's rare. It's beautiful, too. I did find out, by the way, because you guys asked when we talked about this the other day, why they go around in circles when they're outside doing their business or right before they do their business. It has to do with them aligning with the Earth's magnetic field. They're very sensitive to that. They have an inner compass that's natural, and they like to line it up for their own calmness. They don't know why they're doing it. They just do it. That's what I read. And they're also getting the ground ready.
2: And the, magnetic?
0: I've heard that before, and I just don't really know if I believe that.
1: Wow, why
0: not? Only because if that were the case, they would line up in the exact same spot every time, and they don't do that.
1: Okay.
0: I mean, but again, they're doing it from sense, so maybe that is what they're doing. I don't know.
1: You can totally study it, but you know that's what I found out when I looked it up from a couple of different sources. I didn't just throw that from the Google. Okay. Thank you, Charmaine. Jump in anytime.
0: Coming up at 6:50, Jody has three things to know today.
2: Up next, I got a little heartbreaking news from my mom, Miss Judy.
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1: Got a little heartbreaking news from my mom, Miss Judy.
2: What do you mean?
0: Is this a hip thing?
1: It's related to the hip.
0: Is it?
1: Yeah. Last year she fell down, broke her hip, had it replaced. Within a couple of weeks, she was back up and running as normal.
2: Yeah.
1: And as we've talked about here, she likes to work at the Saints games as an usher, New Orleans Saints games, mm-hmm. and also as at the Pelican games.
2: On top of her job at the daycare.
1: Daycare, yeah. Monday through Friday
0: and
1: job.
0: And how old is she?
1: 87.
0: Yeah, right.
2: Our hero.
1: Spring chicken. Well, she's been getting ready for the Saints season, the current Saint, the football mm-hmm. season. Like, mm-hmm. yeah, I'm going to go back this year. And she basically decided the week before that first home game, can't do it.
2: She was told she can't, she decided she can't.
1: Physically and mentally, she can't do it. She gave me the breakdown where the ushers park is about two blocks from the stadium.
0: Mm-hmm. Okay,
1: so she's got to walk that two blocks. She's got to be at the game two hours before the game. They have to stand the whole game, and then they stay in the stadium until the last people leave.
2: That's a commitment.
1: Whatever level they're on, when the people leave from their level, they can leave. So you're talking like 9 o'clock in the morning till 4 or 5 in the afternoon, mm-hmm. standing up or walking.
2: Right.
1: And so she said she
2: realizes
1: better that not to go there and try, because she really wanted to just try it the first game and see if it worked. But she,
2: yeah,
1: no.
2: I think the good news here is that if she came to that decision, then good. You know what I mean? It's better for her, for someone like her. She's very headstrong.
1: Uh-huh.
2: So it needs to be her decision and not a doctor or a physical therapist telling her.
0: Well, she was ignoring the doctors right after the surgery wasn't she?
1: Yeah, she wasn't going to physical therapy and lying to me that she was.
0: It's not like she's stopping everything, though. She's still got a Monday through Friday gig, right? So that's not really slowing down.
1: The good side of this is she didn't sound upset about it.
0: That's great.
1: It was just, I'm not going to be able to do it because I had this, and this, so I'm just not going to be able to do it.
2: Well, Judy, you can watch the games now.
1: That's the upside.
2: There's always an upside.
0: Mm-hmm. Yeah, because she loves her Saints. I know she likes being there.
1: Oh, yeah.
2: All right, coming up next, your Hollywood Outsider.
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4: It wasn't my life dream to be a coach. When I became a coach, I liked doing it, but maybe I'll get a real job someday.
3: This is all about his entire journey. Kent State, Michigan State, LSU, Miami Dolphins, and of course Alabama, his whole process, all of the national championships, 70 different interviews, different people interviewed, including Nick Saban. It's going to take from that Last Dance style of sports documentary, which I loved, which it's not just chronological. They go back and forth in time to give you context on stories. Mm-hmm. Also, I'm sorry, in our attention span society, it's good to go back and forth. Don't just chronological me.
0: Well, and look, ESPN doesn't make a bad documentary.
3: No, they don't.
0: They know how to tell a story.
3: All six episodes drop on the ESPN app today if you must. But if not, if you're just a regular old subscriber, you get one episode a week. The first one today, and then it goes all the way through November. It gets really personal. Also, a lot about he and Miss Terry.
5: I think it started right in the beginning. It was like love at first sight for me.
3: What?
0: I don't think I've ever heard him talk like that.
3: That's what I'm saying. It's called Saban.
0: Coming up next, Sam has music news.
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2: This is some big rock and roll news. Aerosmith is coming out of semi-retirement.
3: For
2: a couple of concerts at the end of the month at the Hollywood Bowl.
3: Yes.
2: Aerosmith and Friends. And the Friends are being gathered and added as we speak. So
3: okay.
0: Other rock acts?
2: Yeah, big name rock acts apparently.
3: All right.
2: Remember they had to cancel their Peace Out farewell tour a couple of years ago because of Steven Tyler's vocal cord issues.
3: Of course,
2: so apparently he's been working on it. He and Joe Perry showed up a couple of times at different. They were at the Ozzy farewell concert. Even.
3: Nice.
2: And as soon as we find out more about the other acts, we'll let you know about them.
3: It's a hard thing to try to recapture, but rock and rollers continue to try. Some do it well, some don't. Like, you know what I mean?
2: Rock and rollers into their 80s.
3: Yeah.
0: Yeah, and they're doing more residency style things now instead of traveling as much.
2: Jody, you had mentioned this in Three Things to Know about DJ Jazzy Jeff and the Fresh Prince.
4: Parents all the same, no matter.
3: Yes.
2: They are working together on a scripted series about their origin in West Philadelphia. This, by the way, the series is going to be called 215, 215, which is the area code for Philadelphia there.
3: Yeah, I'm sure it's quite a story.
2: Oh, yeah, and it's not only going to focus on them and their story, but the friendship that they had and the stuff, the tough stuff that they've been through, that kept them together.
3: Uh-huh.
2: And they're going to talk about the Philadelphia music scene when they were coming up.
3: Sweet.
0: And for anybody that doesn't remember, that's Will Smith.
2: Fresh Prince is Will Smith.
0: Right.
2: So I'm wondering if like Belle Biv DeVoe might be included. Because that was Philadelphia, wasn't it? And
3: Boyz II Men.
2: Yeah. So we'll have to see.
3: We don't have
2: a date on it. Don't know who's playing Will Smith or who's playing the Fresh Prince, but we'll let you know that too. And we have kind of our first Christmas song of the year from Fall Out Boy. It's called It Feels Like Christmas.
5: It's in the singing of a street corner choir. 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
3: Sounds like Fall Out Boy.
0: Yeah, it sure does.
2: It's not an original song. This was in the Disney Muppet Christmas Carol back in 1992.
3: Oh.
2: Sung by the Muppets, but they've put it out. They've recorded it and put it out as a Christmas song this year. They've even got Kermit included in it.
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1: Here's three things to know today.
2: Number one, Isaias becomes a hurricane during the home stretch of the season here. It's the first Atlantic hurricane of the year as it approaches the Gulf Coast. Gaining strength throughout today. It looks like it's going to be packing winds of over 100 miles per hour. It will become what they're saying is a Category 2 storm, and it will make landfall sometime tomorrow night or early Saturday. Hurricane Isaias. Number two, Amazon has rolled out a new About You section, and it's creeping some shoppers out. It's a feature that, you know, it's based on your purchases. It's making assumptions about you based on your Alexa shopping conversations, reviews you have left, and even other activity. Remember, when you accept these apps and bring these things into your life, you give it permission to know you.
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2: It's personalized recommendations, and it might help you as a shopper, but it also is creeping some people out at how much it really knows that you have maybe, you know, cellulite concerns, or that you're obsessed with ultra minimal one bag travel. It's the About You feature from Amazon. And number three, Ghirardelli entering the cookie game. After 175 years of making chocolate, they're releasing two crispy cookie varieties, classic chocolate chip and double chocolate. 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
1: What is it that you guys always tell me about sandwiches?
0: They're always better when somebody else makes them.
1: Ding, ding, ding, yep. Both of you. I've never really believed that. In fact, I like my own sandwiches. So I've never really bought into that, but I think I experienced it for the first time.
0: Oh, really?
1: Not in a sandwich form, but so I went to visit my mom earlier this week and I surprised her. I rolled in there. I brought her, I've been using the Vampire Blood, Bath and Body Works stuff. Well, I bought her some Ghoul Friend.
0: Okay.
1: It's always fun to just give that. Hey, here's a little body wash. I love you. How are
0: you? Smells good.
1: I rolled in and surprised her and we visited for a few minutes and I couldn't stay a long time. So I was giving her a hug and leaving. And she says, oh, Jody, she said, I made some spaghetti and meatballs and red sauce. And, she taught me how to make red sauce, the kind that I make, the homemade. But I think hers is better. I always have thought hers is better. She does stuff to it that I don't do.
2: Like?
1: Well, do you know about what she does that I don't do, Murphy?
0: She uses bacon grease in hers.
1: She starts by frying some bacon, setting the bacon aside, giving it to the cat or whatever, eating it. And then the base of it is not just with the paste and all that. She puts the bacon grease in it, which is why it has this earthy, meaty. It's so
0: well, and the recipe she uses really would be classified as a Depression era recipe.
1: Yeah,
0: because wasn't it from a relative?
1: It was from her
0: in-law or something like that.
1: Yeah, it was from one of her in-laws. Yeah.
0: Yeah.
1: So anyway, she used to make it, and she also cooks it longer. I'm more impatient. I cook it for a couple of hours. She cooks it all day. But anyway, I couldn't wait to get home and have some of it. It's like, Mom, it was surprise. First of all, it was a surprise that I was going to have this. And as soon as I got home, it was before you, Murphy. I heated up a little bowl of it. I didn't have noodles, just the sauce and one meatball. Oh, and I think it was because it was someone else made it.
0: Yeah.
1: Someone else made it, made it a treat. And my mother is why.
0: I mean, I guess you're used to the taste of yours, which I think is fantastic. Hers is just different. It's a different recipe.
1: Yeah.
0: But I don't think, I mean, to me, there's so many different red sauces and Italian styles you can enjoy. I don't have one favorite because I love Italian.
1: You've never
0: food.
1: Met a red sauce you didn't like.
0: Yes, exactly.
1: Yeah, so. But
0: anyway, I understand.
1: I get it now. So do you guys want me to make you sandwiches today?
2: I would like her recipe for sauce.
1: Okay, you want a red sauce sandwich? We can combine
2: ooh,
1: both.
2: Oh, yeah.
0: Coming up next, your morning pick-me-up.
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1: Morning pick-me-up time. When you get to see a child have an experience with a Disney character, it's almost always, it is magical for the child. Because there's a lot of training that goes into it to be a Disney character. You don't just show up and put on the costume, okay?
0: Oh, you're talking about the in-person characters. You're not just talking about the movies.
1: Oh, no. I'm talking about a character in a park.
0: Okay.
1: It's magical. The parents are standing there drooling going, oh my gosh. Well, first of all, you know about the hug rule. The hug rule that they are taught is that you never let a child go until the child is ready. If you're Cinderella and you're hugging a child, you don't let them go until the child pulls away, which is should be a rule for all
2: humans.
1: Yeah. Humans, for children. Let them, they're not going to say, I need a longer hug. They're just going to show you that they need a longer hug. Okay? But the other parts of it are so interesting. Of course, when you have to audition to be a Disney character, and then you learn all kinds of things throughout the process.
3: How to speak confidently, how to like speak like your character, how to walk like your character, how to like walk like a princess, how to have good posture.
1: Mm. Yeah, that's someone who's done it, who's just explaining it online. There's a ton of like Disney princess training videos online. You know, people who've done the job, who kind of take you behind the scenes. They have to practice answering weird questions, because sometimes they'll get weird questions, like modern day things. Cinderella, do you have a cell phone?
2: Yeah, what's your email?
1: You know, things like that. They have to be ready to answer those, because their job is to stay in character in Disney Fantasyland. And so they're trained in that. They're also trained in their own real life history. They get a packet. You know, if you get chosen to pick a princess, you get a packet so you know the history and who this person is, who this character is. You practice signing your autograph without looking at it.
2: Oh, yeah.
0: Yeah.
1: And then there are ways that you have to learn to behave when you're not on the job.
4: When you're at Disney, there's only one Cinderella. Mickey Mouse runs it. You're not allowed to say, I play Snow White or I am Snow White. They didn't want anyone to know who I was. And you couldn't post photos of, this is me as Snow White. It was, this is my friend Snow White.
1: This is my friend Snow
0: that
1: White.
0: That makes sense.
1: Pick me up.
0: Up next, your Hollywood Outsider.
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2: We have some Super Bowl news. Super Bowl 61, which is coming up on February 14th, which is sooner than you think, even
3: though we're just on Valentine's Day.
2: Exactly. It happens like that sometimes. So it will stream this year, this time on Disney Plus in the U.S. and around the world. Okay. It's also going to air on ESPN and ABC. Disney Plus also getting into this game. They're going to stream two Monday night football games ahead of the Super Bowl, including Cowboys and Eagles, October 26th. That's this month.
3: Yeah.
2: And the second game will be announced later. And they've already, Disney being the ones with their arms around this Super Bowl, they've already sold out their Super Bowl ad inventory. Okay, with 58 different brands securing those spots.
3: So can they sell different spots on Disney Plus and ABC and ESPN, or is everybody going to do the same thing? I wonder.
2: That's a good question. I would think the same thing for this. I would think when you buy something this expensive, it's about $12 million, apparently.
3: Oh, okay.
2: It better go across
3: all.
2: That's my assumption. It's only an assumption, by the way. If any of those 58 brands drops out, like if you're Budweiser and you decide, not this year, we're not doing it, they will be seeking, there's be an open spot, and they're going to ask $12 million for your 30-second commercial. Either way, no, that's where you're going to see and get your Super Bowl coming up next year.
3: Coming up at 7:50, three things to know today.
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2: Murphy, some messages rolling in for you based on, well, what I hope is our new low blood sugar in the middle of the night rule for you. Do you remember?
0: Oh, wake you up no matter what?
2: If you're 50 or below. If your blood sugar
0: You don't mean age. You mean the blood sugar number itself.
2: Yeah, because you had a 40 blood sugar the other night, and you were in the kitchen shaking, and you didn't even wake me.
0: Yeah,
2: and you barely had anything to treat with. I think that we made that deal years ago when you were diagnosed with type 1 diabetes.
0: Yeah, I know.
2: Okay,
0: it's my responsibility to manage, but I appreciate that, and I will do that.
2: 50 or below, deal?
0: Yes.
2: Okay, you heard it, Sam. Some comments rolling in.
0: He'll be there to enforce it.
3: Yeah! He's going to call and wake me up.
2: Well, what he's going to do is if he doesn't wake me up, he's going to tell me about it the next morning, probably here. Oh, hey, I had a 39 blood sugar last night, and I'm going to be worried. So anyway, lots of things rolling in. My question to you, do you ever feel tingly when you're low?
0: No.
2: Courtney says, I feel like in the middle of the night, lows take forever to go back up. And when that happens, my lips and tongue tingle. And that's when I know I'm in trouble. She says that's what wakes her up is a tingle.
0: Interesting. I guess everybody, it's different for everybody.
2: Terry, same thing. When I get into my 50s with low blood sugar, my lips and tongue tingle.
0: Oh, that's different.
2: When I'm in my 40s, like you were the other night, I feel like I'm not in my body. Do you ever feel like you're not in your body for that?
0: Yeah, I mean, it can be. It's very, the lower that you go, it's just weird. You know that you've seen like this irrational calm that comes over me.
2: That's
0: and
2: what
0: you're not thinking
2: me.
0: Clearly. But the only time that my mouth and lips have tingled was back when I used to drink.
2: Okay.
0: That was it. I don't do that anymore.
2: Let's make a little jokey joke about
3: it. Yeah, but I thought it was actually going to be whenever I kiss you.
2: Oh.
0: Oh, man, I missed the perfect line, Sam. You're right.
2: Anyway, Marie says, in quotes, I might be going into coma, but really don't want to bother you, naughty Murphy. It is true, though. That's the weird thing for you is that you get not tingly, but you get so relaxed and calm that you're like, I don't need to race to the kitchen for, you know, orange juice. And I'm like, yes,
0: well,
2: you do.
0: That's why that's right when it's starting to take and it's not clear to me. And then it progresses into the shakiness. And then when the sweats hit, I know, okay, it's time
2: so
0: to,
2: the sweat
0: I better get somewhere now.
2: Your indicator. Okay. Yeah. Thank you for the love rolling in. We love hearing from you. Coming up next, three things to know today.

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1: Here's three things to know today.
2: Number one, let's help you live longer. 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We're going to get to all of them in our After the Show podcast today for you, but the first one is amazing. Guard your attention. It's part of protecting your health. He's stressing to be intentional about what you consume every day. Mentally, what you read, what you listen to, especially if it's fear-based or negative. You got to be careful about it. What you think, you become. Isn't that crazy?
3: Yeah. We get the rest in the After the Show podcast.
2: We will. Number two, the FAA says this American Airlines flight that was coming from Madrid to Dallas forced to divert to New York the other day. It's because most of the plane's toilets stopped working. About 300 people on board, a 10-hour flight, and they only had 2 potties working. So They usually have 8 bathrooms. So the flight was grounded in New York for more than 3 hours before continuing on to Dallas.
3: They couldn't have just stretched it?
2: No.
3: Everybody hold it?
2: Hundreds of people?
3: Okay.
2: You really want that? And number three, pro football underway. We're in the first 4 weeks of the NFL season, though. More penalties. If it feels like you're getting stopped and flags are getting thrown, it's happening more. An average of 17 penalties per game.
3: That's a lot.
2: And it is a lot. And 17 touchdowns have been wiped off the board so far this season because of penalties.
1: You're up to date. Three things to know today.
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1: If you missed the pick-me-up earlier, it was about Disney princesses and how they are trained and all the things that they are trained to do. So much training for how to behave when in character on a Disney property and when you're not on the property. It's just fascinating. I went down a rabbit hole online about it, and it's so crazy interesting because you can't just roll in there and say, hey, I want to be Snow White. You know, right. People told me I look like Snow White. When you go and audition for that, you just show up, fill out applications, answer a bunch of questions, and then they stand in front of you and they ask you to answer any weird question. What's your favorite Halloween candy? And you have to say, hi, my name is blank. My favorite Halloween candy is. And they, while you're speaking, they're listening to you, they're looking at you, they're making notes. And then if you get called back, you can practice and learn your posture and learn how to speak. They want you to sound as much like the character as possible. It's crazy. And then at the last minute, it can switch. You can go from Cinderella to Aurora in 2 days if they see fit.
0: Oh, really?
1: Isn't that interesting?
0: I always thought you would specialize in one character.
2: Yeah.
1: Yeah. I mean, but, you know, it's a talent thing.
0: Well, I remember when Snow White came over to our table when the girls were younger and we did, you know.
1: I knew you were going to bring it out.
0: She was convincing. I mean, it's like, yeah.
1: She was really great.
0: Yeah.
1: And so beautiful. Murphy was just like, it's Snow White. I mean, I was worried about the girls.
0: When you're finished like, talking to girls, can I have one?
1: Yeah, I think you were in one of the pictures, Murphy. Anyway, we also had a fairy godmother who was fantastic. And I think
0: she was awesome.
1: I think she told us some stuff she wasn't supposed to, because by the end of it, we knew that she had been retired and she wasn't supposed to get out of character and tell us, yeah.
0: Yeah.
1: Yeah, I feel like she told us something about herself that was not fairy godmother-ish.
0: Yeah, she didn't say she was about to go on a smoke break.
1: Right? No, I don't think so.
3: I'm meeting Snow White out back for a cigarette.
1: If you were going to roll into one of the Disney parks and like hope to audition and be one, who would you be, right? You had asked me that.
2: I'm not a princess. I would be Goofy, because I can be.
1: Yeah.
0: That would be fun. Oh, that would be a fun character.
2: Because you can hide behind the mask and everything.
1: Yeah, you would be a great
2: Goofy. Would you be a princess, Jody?
1: Probably.
2: Yeah. Who?
1: Who's the one with the wild red hair and the...
2: Oh, Merida.
0: Yeah. You had a movie just for you on that. Yeah, you'd make a perfect Merida.
1: Well, thanks. And who would you like to be, Murphy? Prince Charming?
0: Well, I'm already Prince Charming, right?
1: There you go.
0: It works out.
1: Honorable mention, Gaston. All right, coming up next, Sam is the food dude.
2: Yeah, Duncan is getting you ready for doomsday.
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1: Sam's always up on the new eats. He's the food dude.
2: Duncan is getting ready for a big collaboration for the Doomsday movie that's coming out.
3: Okay.
2: With Marvel. They have drinks. They have merch. They have all kinds of stuff that they're going to be rolling out next month. Some of the drinks, the iced Captain Chino.
3: That's cute.
2: Get it? Captain America. 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
3: Well, I need to look. I have my favorite characters, but I need the flavors.
2: Oh, okay.
3: Because you're drinking it, it matters.
2: The iced Captain Chino is espresso, caramel flavor, and coffee milk. 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
3: Baby.
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3: Man.
0: Wow.
2: Yeah.
3: I'm telling you, the drinks are out of control.
2: There's going to be Doomsday Donuts and Avenging Donuts and Munchkins as well. And by the way, they have a Dr. Doom container for the Munchkins.
3: Very good.
2: If you get that one. The one I'm just can't figure out, color-changing mugs, tumblers, all that. But they have these sleeves, you know, like the cup sleeves.
3: Yes.
2: But they have them, they're called glove cup sleeves.
3: Oh, no. You put the glove on and you're holding your drink like that.
2: Yeah.
3: Duh.
2: Yeah.
3: How do you not get that?
2: I get it, but are you going to do that?
3: No, but some Marvel fans might.
0: Yeah, that would be fun, yeah.
3: Now I'm getting you one.
0: If, you know, maybe that's your Halloween costume right there.
2: Just one glove and a Dunkin'. Okay. This is kind of cool. At KFC, they're putting out personal-sized buckets. They're called Go Buckets. Think of the KFC chicken bucket.
3: Mm-hmm.
2: This is about pint-sized, and you can get tenders, nuggets, or crispy wings.
3: And you also understand that that fits in the cup holder of your car.
2: Yeah, and you can eat it all in one sitting.
3: Yeah, that's one reason they do it.
2: That is a cool idea.
3: It is.
2: Pizza Hut, they are bringing back their haunt boxes for Halloween.
3: Ooh. I didn't know about them.
2: You have a choice of a personal pan pizza or six chicken wings, a side, and a beverage.
3: Oh.
2: And it's got, you know, the box
3: it's says a box.
2: A haunted thing on there.
3: Cute.
0: Yum.
3: It becomes your plate. Like, you don't have to break out any dishes or even paper plates.
2: If you're looking for a trail mix with a little kick, Awake. They're a chocolate brand. They have now Awake caffeinated chocolate trail mix.
3: Oh.
2: 80 milligrams of caffeine. You get two choices, classic crunch or sweet and salty.
3: That's more than a cup of coffee, right?
0: No, that's a cup of coffee.
3: Oh, okay.
2: Murphy and you knows. Walk all day.
3: Coming up next, your Hollywood outsider.
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1: Jody's Hollywood Outsider.
2: Actor Jeremy Allen White, I want to remind you who he is. Maybe you first saw him, I don't know, on the TV show The Bear.
3: Ibra, make sandwiches. Don't stop.
4: Yes, sir.
3: I'm going to make three.
2: I realize he also stepped into some big shoes by playing Bruce Springsteen in Deliver Me From Nowhere.
5: Yeah, I'm trying to find some real in all the noise.
2: He's also playing real life. He's good at playing somebody who's real. You know, a real person.
4: Isn't he going to be in the new Social Reckoning movie?
2: He is. He plays the real life journalist Jeff Horowitz in the Social Reckoning, which opens this week. He was doing a press tour this week, and he said he would love. Somebody asked him, would you ever want to play actor Gene Wilder in this upcoming biopic that is being made? Those rights from the family have been bought, and the Gene Wilder biopic is being written now, and no one's, you know, signed on to play him.
4: He would look like
2: him. You know what he said? He said, it would be my honor. He says, I need that call. He looked right at the camera like, give me a call and let's talk about it. So Jeremy Allen White may be on the big screen, Gene Wilder, in the biopic that is coming.
4: Huh.
2: Don't you kind of want that now?
4: I do now.
2: No. Okay, moving on to something that's been dropped into social this week. David Corn Sweat's teasing Superman's new suit.
6: Superman.
7: Miss Lane.
2: The next Superman movie is coming, Man of Tomorrow, next year. And he says the suit will be a little different. We don't know what, but hey, we want to see.
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2: I had so much fun the other night going Facebook Live, just sharing a stack of my favorite books, things I'm currently reading, things I have read in the past that I would always recommend. In case you want to hear that stack quickly, Carrie from Stephen King is probably my favorite Stephen King book, and I just honorable mentioned it at this time of the year. The new one that I purchased recently called The God of the Woods, I'm going to be reading that one soon. It looks kind of sad and scary, Murphy, so just know that.
0: Okay.
2: The Nightingale by Kristen Hanna. I've always loved that book. We'll probably read it again. The Calamity Club by Catherine Stockett is one that I read this summer, and I did not want it to end. We have several of those comments rolling in. And the big one that I told you last night that I started reading, Murphy, that's so good. And it's new, and apparently there's going to be a second book. It's called Mad Mabel. It's about this lady who's like 80 years old, and the book is written in her voice, and pretty sure she's a murderer. Pretty sure she murdered somebody when she was like 15 years old, and the book starts with the least suspected people of murder ever, of crimes, young girls and older ladies.
0: Yeah.
2: And it's just like, oh, I'm reading this. And it's in her voice. So it's so, so good. I wanted to get to some of your comments because there are so many recommendations rolling in. Like, reading is having a moment again, as it should, as it always should. What a great way to get quiet, spend some time by yourself, escape.
0: Get off the screen.
2: Get off screens. Feel centered. It's relaxing. There's a million checks about reading. So Maggie said, I love The Nightingale. You also must read The Women. You know, I downloaded that one on my Kindle. So thank you for that recommendation. Tammy says, oh, Mad Mabel, such a great book. So see, she's already finished it. Ah! You also need to read Theo of Golden if you haven't already. Have you guys heard of that one?
0: No.
2: I've been hearing about that book all summer. Theo of Golden. It's about an older person who travels to a fictional town called Golden. He's a widower, and it's all the beautiful things he does while he is there. That one is going to be a major motion picture because everybody who's read it is in love with it.
0: Okay.
2: So I had fun with you the other night. You can check the Facebook Live now and the book post to get the list of all the books and share what you are reading.

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1: Three things to know today.
2: Number one, Isaias, not the easiest one to say ever, becomes a hurricane here in the home stretch of the season. The first Atlantic hurricane this year, expected to be a Category 2 storm when it makes landfall tomorrow night or sometime early Saturday morning. You know, we talked about the models being AI. Some of the models you see are AI, like there's a Google AI model. Not all are. Mm-hmm. So if you're, you know, if that makes you feel oogie, they're not all AI.
3: Well, after it's all done, we'll compare notes and see who was more accurate.
2: Of course, I'm sure you guys can't wait to do that. Number two, what products are worth buying the generic form of? I think the thing that we buy the most generic is prescriptions and drugs, but they say milk is fine generic because they all have to, at the processing facilities, they all have to meet the same standards.
3: They all come from a cow.
2: Canned vegetables and beans, they have to meet the same standards. It should be the same no matter the label. And here's a big one that usually costs more in the brand, aluminum foil. You ever bought generic aluminum foil?
3: No.
2: You can feel the difference, though, I think. Number three, trick-or-treaters, we may be getting less chocolate this year because of the price of chocolate. Cocoa prices were way up, remember, in 2024. That was a peak, but, you know, these candy makers make those deals and purchases years before they produce. So, you know, we're going to be looking for value packs and we're going to throw in other candy with some chocolate. It just expect less in your bucket.
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1: Join the conversation anytime. 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We have one from Charmaine that has come in, and it says, if dogs turning their backs to you means they're protecting you, she's sending that based on, we were talking about yesterday, all the reasons that they go in circles before they lie down. And one of them, if they go in circles and then they lie down with their back to you, their head facing like the door, the bedroom door, or the house door, that they're protecting you. It's like, oh, such a good thing to know. They're not turning their back on you like they're upset with you.
0: Does that include little chihuahuas?
1: I guess so. Chihuahuas behave like they're ancestor dogs too. You know, especially when they feel threatened. And don't they act even more so?
0: I'm used to small dogs hiding under furniture and that sort of thing, you know?
1: Okay.
2: What does Sparky do?
1: When what?
0: Well, he's a long-haired chihuahua, which is not the same as the little tiny nervous ones.
1: Does he go around in circles when he goes? Well, does he go around in circles when he goes to sleep? Yes, he burrows. He tries to flatten the ground out, whatever that, and that ground being a very fluffy pet bed, an overpriced pet bed. But, you know, the instincts of a dog is to flatten out the ground and go round and round. So Charmaine said, if they're turning their backs to you, means they're protecting you. What does it mean when they spread out flat on their backs with their feet toward your head? I'm no Caesar Milan, but that's any animal's going to show you their belly, they are completely comfortable and safe.
0: Yeah.
1: You're alpha. They're completely going surrender. Mm. And that's rare. It's beautiful, too. I did find out, by the way, because you guys asked when we talked about this the other day, why they go around in circles when they're outside doing their business or right before they do their business. It has to do with them aligning with the Earth's magnetic field. They're very sensitive to that. They have an inner compass that's natural, and they like to line it up for their own calmness. They don't know why they're doing it. They just do it. That's what I read. And they're also getting the ground ready.
2: And the, magnetic?
0: I've heard that before, and I just don't really know if I believe that.
1: Wow,
0: Only because if that were the case, they would line up in the exact same spot every time, and they don't do that.
1: Okay.
0: I mean, but again, they're doing it from scent, so maybe that is what they're doing. I don't know.
1: You can totally study it, but you know, that's what I found out when I looked it up from a couple of different sources. I didn't just throw that from the Google, okay? Thank you, Charmaine. Jump in anytime.
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4: It wasn't my life dream to be a coach. When I became a coach, I liked doing it, but maybe I'll get a real job someday.
3: This is all about his entire journey. Kent State, Michigan State, LSU, Miami Dolphins, and of course Alabama, his whole process, all of the national championships, 70 different interviews, different people interviewed, including Nick Saban. It's going to take from that Last Dance style of sports documentary, which I loved, which it's not just chronological. They go back and forth in time to give you context on stories. Mm-hmm. Also, I'm sorry, in our attention span society, it's good to go back and forth. Don't just chronological me.
0: Well, and look, ESPN doesn't make a bad documentary.
3: No, they don't.
0: They know how to tell a story.
3: All six episodes drop on the ESPN app today if you must. But if not, if you're just a regular old subscriber, you get one episode a week, the first one today, and then it goes all the way through November. But it gets really personal. Also, a lot about he and Miss Terry.
5: I think it started right in the beginning. It was like love at first sight for me.
3: What?
0: I don't think I've ever heard him talk like that.
3: No kidding. That's what I'm saying. It's called Saban.
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Dan's Greatest Hits, Sunny 101.7, doing my best Irish dance here as we get set for A Taste of Ireland tonight. Yes, it is the Irish music and dance sensation that checks into the Palace, and there are some tickets left. It is this evening. It is downtown. Head down, grab something to eat at one of our great restaurants, and enjoy the show

0: Brown's greatest hits, Sunny 101.7. Before you know it, our Browns will be on a field again. Let me say this slowly. Our 3-1 first place Browns. Never thought I'd be saying that anytime soon, but Deshaun Watson has led the team to victories, and we'll see if he can do it again. Now, they'll be in New York against the Jets, trying to make it 4-1 in four games in a row. That is Sunday afternoon at 1 o'clock. Go Brownie.
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Sunny 101.7. Okay, reach out. Stick your hand there. I said 100, 200, and there you go. I'm putting $1,000 in it. $1,000 payday is set to pay off again with a grand for you coming up at 11 o'clock on Sunny.

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0: Sunny 101.7 CCR, and it's got Davidson. Well, the Farmer's Almanac is already talking about winter, which is okay to talk about today when we have mid-70s, but Northeast Ohio temperatures should be above normal, they say. Coldest period, as always, January to early February. What's new there? And maybe above normal precipitation, a classic winter January. Well, hope they're wrong there.
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0: 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One of the biggest pop stars of the 80s, a teen idol who has admitted recently that he killed someone in Vietnam. 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

Rick Springfield says he killed someone with a grenade in Vietnam, and it's caused him some issues over the years dealing with that now. Finally admitted it, too, in public for the first time. 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

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All right, hang on. Another $1,000 check, $1,000 payday coming up next. Plus, Scotty D's trifecta at noon. Three songs with one thing in common on the way while you do lunch on Sunny.

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4: All right, here it comes. It's a Thursday edition of Scotty D's Trifecta at noon, and we'll dedicate it to the Guardians today. After last night's win, you'll see what I mean. These are three songs with one thing in common. Start with Foreigner. Jukebox Hero is on Sunny.

Wham! The Jukebox Hero by Foreigner. Song number one, Scotty D's Trifecta at noon. Three songs with one thing in common, dedicated to the Guardians today. Holding out for a hero. You got it now. Bonnie Tyler is song number two.

0: Cam's greatest hit, Sunny 101.7, We Don't Need Another Hero. Tina Turner there, and Scott Davidson doing Scotty D's trifecta at noon, dedicated to the Guardians, because we do need another hero. Had lots of them yesterday, Jose Ramirez, Joe Adell. Can the Guardians win two in a row? We'll find out. That was a hero trifecta today. Before that, holding out for a hero, Bonnie Tyler. We started with a jukebox hero from Foreigner with Luke Graham up front. Hope you like that, and hope the Guardians get it done tonight. Eric Carmen, KC, and a Sunshine Band, both coming up next.
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everything Cleveland today as our Guardians get set for that big game in Chicago tonight. 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

Penn's greatest hits are on Sunny 101.7. Scott Davidson, lots to give away today. Again, we got the free money going every hour, $1,000 payday, and more free Chicago concert tickets to see him in Youngstown. Next month, you get a pair of those coming up. Less than 6 minutes. Hang on a win.

0: greatest hits, Sunny 101.7. Scott Davidson. All right, it's time for lunchtime talk back for tickets. Giving away tickets this week to see Chicago. They'll be in Youngstown November 15th, the York Performing Arts Center. New way to win here. It's simple. Open up the iHeartRadio app. Look for the talk back mic. It's a little red button at the top right-hand corner. Hit it and tell me, since you're going.
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Oh, there's the one she won't play in concert anymore. Pat Benatar saying gun control has caused her to retire. Hit me with your best shot. It's Sunny 101.7. These are Canton's greatest hits. It's a

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0: 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Betty Joel, Scott Davidson here. 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

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It starts at 11 o'clock, and just $5 to get in. It happens Saturday. Lasts until 6. 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

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Hi to Beth in Uritsville. And Lorraine is listening in New Philadelphia. People down south have us on at work today, and we love that. Thank you for making Sunny 101.7 a part of your day while you work. 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

0: 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Well, no rain, in fact, unless you're looking at Sunday. Today, right through Saturday, just perfect weather in the 70s. Lots of sunshine, so great for high school football tomorrow night if you're heading out to the game. And hang on here, we'll do Michael Jackson and Queen. 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

0: 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It's Scott Davidson. 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Hello to $1,000, right? 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You will if you get this word and head over to sunny1017.com. 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

0: How about the Guardians? Yesterday was like nail-biting city, especially early on. 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

Sunny, 101.7. Little past three in America's greatest city. Jeffrey T with CCR in minutes. Saw John Fogerty will be back on the road next year. He's already scheduling concerts. Oh, he also posted a picture on Instagram not wearing a plaid flannel shirt. What? Yeah.

0: Sunny 101.7, Canton's greatest hits. Jeffrey T taking care of some housekeeping before we get into the show this afternoon. First thing I do when I walk into the studio is check voicemail and see if anyone called while we were out. Someone did.
1: My name is Joseph, and I live in Aurora, Colorado. And I just want to say that this is the music I grew up with, and it just brings back a lot of memories and a lot of the times when Carefree Life was here. I hope you guys are doing well, and take care. Bye.
0: Thanks, Joseph. Love hearing that, although you don't have to kiss up when you call. It is nice, though. 833-RADIO-JT is my number. 833-723-4658. And hey, if you call during the show, you might not go to voice.
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If you've got $595,000, you could have Paul McCartney's handwritten lyrics to Hey Jude, currently on sale through Rao Antiques in New Orleans. 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Top of the hour. Hey.

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1: Thank you.
0: No, thank you for listening. You deserve this.
1: You know, with everything costing so much more now, this is going to help a lot.
0: Absolutely.
1: You know, it's so easy and it doesn't cost you any money, really.
0: Just like that, a grand in your hand.
1: Thank you.
0: A seventh of 9 different grands, actually. We do this all day long, every hour on the hour, 9 a.m. through 5 p.m. You could be the next winner.
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1: Hold me closer, Tony Danza.
0: All right, so it's a request for Tony Danza. But you know what she really meant.

0: Sunny, 101.7. This is Jeffrey T. I know I gave you my no Halloween talk until October spiel the other day, and that is truly how I feel. So it might seem odd to bring up an advent calendar when that doesn't even start till November 29th. But see, time is of the essence on this one. So got to make an exception for Nestle Toll House. They've designed their very first advent calendar chocked full of actual baking products like Santa's cookie dough and holiday chocolate chip cookie dough. Two brand new products as well, snowflake morsels and snowflake cookie dough. 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They're not the kind we grew up with. They've got all sorts of goodies behind those doors. And the reason I bring this up now is that they're only available during three limited drops online. First happens tomorrow, then November 6th, and finally National Cookie Day on December 4th. 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

Sunny 101.7, Canton's greatest hits. 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Meanwhile, parrot heads are feeling a little bit drunker every day. Something to do with these margaritas.

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0: 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Jeffrey T with a wellness check. Got to make sure Kayla's doing all right. 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
0: So are you good?
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0: Well, I guess that's better than standing at work.
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0: Although some people must prefer standing because they have those desks that are higher up.
2: I know.
0: See, I'm far too lazy. Notice I'm whispering too so no one hears me. I'm so lazy, Kayla. I sit down for the entire show.
2: I agree.
0: You're a kindred spirit.
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0: 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A few minutes past 5 in America's greatest city. Jeffrey T. about to save your relationship, even though nobody asked. That's coming up after Cyndi Lauper.
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0: 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I'm Jeffrey T. Hey, have you heard about the 777 rule? It has nothing to do with slot machines, although that is a good combination if you're playing one. This 777 is all about relationships, a guideline that helps couples stay connected. All right, here's the deal. You plan a date night every 7 days, a special outing or overnight stay every 7 weeks, and then an extended getaway every 7 months. The goal is to avoid letting anything or anyone push your relationship to the back burner. That includes work, schedules, even your kids. Obviously, this is not scientific. You don't have to follow it exactly, but it is a good reminder to keep things interesting and create new memories. See, every once in a while, I try to be helpful on this show, above and beyond all the free money, which is also helpful, especially when it comes to planning these 3-7.
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Pretty obvious what that's all about, but never obvious what song you're going to hear next. I just popped it on a little while ago. Heard the future so bright. Got to wear shades.

0: 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Let's give out some more free money, this time to Laura. Here, have $1,000.
1: I can't believe it. I've been trying for so long.
0: Well, you know the old saying, if at first you don't succeed, try again. I throw like an extra 10 tries in there. So you did good.
1: So I'd like to use this money to go on vacation, maybe to the Bahamas.
0: That sounds amazing. Just to make sure you wait till after hurricane season, Laura. I know we've been pretty lucky thus far, but there's still over a month left. Better safe than sorry. Next keyword for cash plays tomorrow morning at 9.
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1: Time keeps on slipping, slipping, slipping into the future. 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Steve Miller is on

0: Canton's greatest hits, Sunny 101.7. A little bit after 6 in America's greatest city. Jeffrey T on National Pierogi Day, National Salmon Day, and National Fluffer Nutter Day. 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

0: Sunny 101.7, Canton's greatest hits. My name's Jeffrey T. A few weeks back, we talked about a potential move for the Emmy Awards, since this was the final year of their current deal, or I guess now former deal. As the announcement's been made, it's official. They are moving to Amazon Prime Video for the next 6 years. Sounds a lot like the Oscars moving to YouTube in 2029, with one big difference. You don't have to pay for YouTube. Well, good news. You won't have to pay for Prime Video either. That's right. The Emmys will be free to view. I guess that $120 million Amazon is reportedly making from the deal was enough. They don't need any more membership fees. Although Thursday night football fans may have something to say about that. Where is their freebie?
1: Big noon Saturday. Kurt Cignetti leads Indiana against Nebraska. The best pregame. The best announcers. Saturday at noon Eastern on Fox.
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0: What are you up to this evening, my friend?
2: Actually, I just took my dog to the vet. I got a 120-pound German Shepherd. He's a big boy. He's got some bad paws.
0: 120 pounds? Well, he should be taking you to the vet.
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0: Well, Joe, I hope he feels better. 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
1: I'm Jeff Tyson, keeping the songs coming you know and can sing along to all night long. Eric Clapton's coming up, Bachman Turner Overdrive, too. Here's Eddie Money.

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1: I'm Jeff Tyson. So glad to be a part of your Thursday night. 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It'll come right to me. Here's BTO.

0: Canton's greatest hits, Sunny 101.7. I'm Jeff Tyson. September, there's Earth, Wind, and Fire. 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Loving this. 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

Sunny 101.7. I'm Jeff Tyson. Thank you, Sarah, for checking in tonight. Got us on, working a little late night. I got you covered right here with you all night long. Here are the Eagles.

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1: I'm Jeff Tyson. Always going to be a song here you know and can sing along to. It's no unfamiliar music with Free. All right now.

0: Sunny 101.7, Canton's greatest hits. I'm Jeff Tyson. Some movie music there from James Bond, Live and Let Die. That's Paul McCartney and Wings. Don't forget, tomorrow we are back at it for you. 13 chances every weekday to grab that $1,000 payday. 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

Sunny 101.7. I'm Jeff Tyson. Well, Brian May from Queen recently said, "That's it for us. We're done touring. It's been 50 years. He says, "Isn't that enough?" No. He says 2026 will wrap it up.